0: this. I deserve to get kissed. At least once or twice.
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1: What are you going to do?
0: It's one of them new square records, eh, that goes like on a record player that's like on its side, eh?
1: No way, that's an EP from some British new wave band.
0: Take off. You don't know.
1: Yeah, they bootleg those, eh?
0: What do you think?
1: Sounds like a British new wave band.
0: Yeah, beauty sound.
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Thank you. This next one is a little something by Suicidal Tendencies. This is going to be our smash hit single, which is going to buy matching outfits for the whole band. Sometimes I try to do things and they just don't turn out the way I

and I concentrate real hard, but you know, things don't work out. And there's always somebody there going, hey Fred, you know, I've been noticing you've been having a lot of problems lately. Would you like to talk about it? You know, you'll feel a lot better. I go, no, that's okay, you know, I'm having some problems, I'll figure it out. You know, if you just leave me alone, hey, maybe I can figure it out. You know? But then they go, Fred, why don't you talk about it? You'll feel a lot better. And I go, no, I don't want to talk about it. Just leave me alone, you know?

and I didn't hear her. And she starts screaming, Fred, Fred. I go, what? What's the matter, Mom? She goes, what's the matter with you? I go, nothing, Mom. I'm okay, you know? She goes, don't tell me nothing. You're on drugs. I go, no, Mom, I'm not on drugs. I'm okay. You know, I'm just thinking, you know? So, like, why don't you get me a Pepsi? She goes, no, you're on drugs. No, wait a minute. You're crazy. You know, normal people don't be acting that way. I go, no, Mom, I'm fine, you know? So, like, you know, why don't you get me a Pepsi, you know? And she wouldn't give it to me. Just one Pepsi. All I wanted was a Pepsi. Just one Pepsi.

you're gonna hurt somebody, and we're afraid that you're gonna hurt yourself. So we decided that it would be in your best interest if we put you somewhere where you can get the help that you need. I go, whoa, wait a minute, what are we talking about here? We decided, my best interest? How could you know? How could you say what my best interest is? What are you trying to say? You're trying to say that I'm crazy? When I went to your schools, I went to your churches, I went to your institutional learning facilities? So what are you trying to say?

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1: Want me to do my tribute to Elvis? Thanks, Elvis.
2: 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I recognize that.
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0: 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I am Lord Looney.
1: I am Foxy Boxy. Oops.
0: Nice, nice. Last week's show was a little quiet. I had to turn our background music down a little bit. But anyway, so this is another episode of Night of the Living Savages where we're going to be playing all our favorites in alternative rock, indie rock, blah, blah, blah rock, and whatever rock.
1: And
0: all
1: some
0: kinds
1: of your
0: rock.
1: New favorites.
0: That's right. That's right. We got some good songs coming. This was a This ended up being a fun show to put together. You know, like when you're picking your songs and it's just not flowing, and then all of a sudden, just like, that's right. Snap! Bam! So let's see. Starting off, we'll get to the music first, talking about the music first, then we'll wrap. You heard Adult out of Detroit, Michigan, starting off this episode of Night of the Living Savages with their song No One Is Coming off their brand new album from earlier this year, Kissing Luck Goodbye. I got to see Adult open for L7 Red Cross. They played with a bunch of different bands a little over a year. Well, time flies, right?
1: Yes.
0: Maybe it was almost 2 years ago in downtown LA. It was like a three-stage thing. All these great bands played. Adult killed it. You know what's really cool? Adult has actually thanked Night of the Living Savages.
1: Oh, nice. I love that for us.
0: Yeah.
1: That's awesome.
0: Pretty cool. Yeah, they really appreciate what we're doing here. So it always makes you kind of feel warm and fuzzy inside. You know what I mean?
1: I love that.
0: Especially a band from, you know, way far away like Detroit. But so Adult started off this show, and coming up during the rest of this hour, we're going to have the Chats.
1: Vamps.
0: And, I like that Vamp song, by the way.
1: You're welcome.
0: Hate Mile, and, of course,
1: much more.
0: But how was your week?
1: You know, it's been all right. I have no major complaints. BTS did the World Cup halftime show, first time ever. Love that for us.
0: Oh, wait, who's that? BTS? Who's BTS?
1: Probably one of the biggest... Some people may crucify me for this, but I feel like they're bigger than the
0: K-pop
1: Beatles.
0: K-pop or something?
1: Yep. Bigger than the Beatles.
0: That was just a lucky guess. Bigger than the Beatles!
1: Even my Opa's dying, my grandfather.
0: Sorry about that.
1: He knows who BTS is.
0: What?
1: And he's not online.
2: What?
0: I don't know who they are. I don't know.
1: We've played some of their stuff.
0: Oh, you were so fired. So fired. You snuck those in.
1: Nah, they're good songs.
0: Yeah.
1: So you're welcome.
0: They'll be guilty pleasures from now on.
1: Nah. Maybe some.
0: The World Cup is, as we're recording this, because we record this on Sunday.
1: Usually, yeah.
0: World Cup's going on right now?
1: I think it's done.
0: Is it over? Who won?
1: I don't know. I haven't looked.
0: It was Spain versus Argentina.
1: Yep.
0: My prediction was Argentina was going to win. Because of all the billionaire BS going on. All the Nazi/billionaire stuff going on. Some of you have heard of the Rat Line. Look it up. What else? What else? Everything else?
1: Yeah, man. Right. Honestly, things are good. I'm just busy. I'm getting ready to do another performance, so gearing up for training on that.
0: Cool.
1: Yay.
0: Cool. Yeah, things are good. Got bit up by a bunch of mosquitoes. The bioengineered.
1: Gross.
0: Effers, the mosquito, the normal nature's mosquitoes don't bite me, but these bioengineered mosquitoes do, and I don't know what it is. Maybe it's all the turmeric I take. I don't know. Maybe they like the turmeric. I have no idea. Anyway, I'm all bit up. I look like I've got so many like bites on my ankles and feet. It looks like I'm like a drug addict or something.
1: Oh, no.
0: It's horrible. I don't know what else. Oh, I saw the movie Obsession again with my mom. I got my mom to watch Obsession. Have you seen
1: really?
0: The movie yet? Have you seen it?
1: Dude, I've seen it.
0: I could not believe she sat through the whole thing. I could not believe it. Could not believe it. So I've seen it twice. It's one of my three favorite horror movies of the year so far. And then I went and saw Evil Dead Burn.
1: Oh, yes. That's so good.
0: It was really good.
1: I enjoyed it.
0: I gave it a 4.5 out of 5. I didn't think it was as good as Evil Dead Rise.
1: Right.
0: I don't want to do any spoilers, so I'm not going to say why I gave it a 4.5. But you'll probably guess. That's it. There's all kinds of more stuff going on, but we'll talk about that later.
1: Good things are happening. aside
0: yeah, there's
1: from
0: a lot of positive energy going on.

0: I'm doing really good with keeping that negative energy out. So I'm kind of proud of myself there. So that's... Yay, Lord Looney. Go, go.
1: Woo!
0: Yay. All right. Well, let's get back to the music. Right now we're going to play a band we all know out of West Sussex, England. They're called The Cure.
1: Oh, that little band?
0: Yeah, that little
1: that cute little band.
0: Group of guys.
1: Adorable little fellas.
0: Rock and Roll Hall of Fame, can you believe it? Finally.
1: Finally.
0: I guess.
1: God.
0: But The Cure actually came out with it's a new release, but it's a remastered for 2026. It's the Boys Don't Cry. It's like a Boys Don't Cry EP, and they're calling it 86 mix. It's the versions from 1986. Because you know how The Cure always put out, like, they'd put out a song, but they'd put out like a version on a 45, version on a 7-inch, version on a 12-inch single. Like, they'd have all these different versions. Well, with all those different versions, they had all these great B-sides.
1: Yes.
0: Well, I was checking out the Boys Don't Cry EP that just came out. It's remastered. It had about six songs on it. It was pretty cool. But a couple of them I'd never heard before, and it was pretty rad. One of the songs we're going to play for you is called Pillbox Tales. And it was actually recorded in 1979, but it wasn't released until 1986 when it was a B-side, I think, on the 45 release of Boys Don't Cry. And it's a really good song. And I'm like, how was this not released on anything? You know, like a record. You know, I don't even think it was on Standing on the Beach. the singles collection.
1: Oh, yeah.
0: With the B-sides. The cassette had all the B-sides. It wasn't there, I don't think. I'd have to look. I have the cassette behind me. I'm going to check that out. But anyway, this is a great song. It's a remaster of a song. Again, I'll tell you. It's a remaster of a song called Pillbox Tales. It was recorded in 1979. And this is a brand new release, remastered release, by The Cure on 103.5 FM Savage Radio.
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0: You're playing tonight.
1: How? Our keyboardist is trying to drown himself.
0: I play keyboards.
1: You play C, F, and G?
0: Yeah.
1: You're in. KSVG. 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

0: 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I am Foxy Boxy.
1: And I am Lord Looney.
0: And this is
2: Night of the Living Savages.
1: I mentioned it before, but I'll say it again. My poor neighbors. I know they can hear this through the... They probably can't hear most of it, but they definitely hear that part.
0: I guarantee they hear that part. They're like, wait a minute, those voices sound quite familiar,
1: those
0: actually.
1: Crazy people. They probably have a podcast or something.
0: Yeah, podcast bro. Oh, my God.
1: This is definitely not a podcast.
0: Not a podcast. It's fine if it was, but it ain't no podcast, baby. You guys just heard an artist out of Norway named Ida Maria with their song "I Like You So Much Better When You're Naked." And I don't know about you, but I've had those moments. Can't, not in recent history, obviously, but I have absolutely had those moments where I'm like, you know what? Shut up. I like you better. Take your clothes off.
1: Shut up and get to
0: work. Be quiet. It's go time. On the clock.
1: I was about to say something, but I'm not going to say it. Because it's the 9 o'clock hour. I'll wait till the 10 o'clock hour. anyway.
0: And then before Ida Maria out of L.A., our favorite city, I think, maybe
1: yes.
0: ever. Love you, Los Angeles.
1: Mm-hmm.
0: And surrounding areas, obviously.
1: Mm-hmm.
0: We heard something brand new from Twin Temple. My favorite satanic doo-wop couple.
1: The only, right?
0: I think. I think that's a very niche. Very, very niche.
1: Yeah, very.
0: But they put out a new single, and they're actually putting out a new album in October. They just announced it.
1: Oh, cool.
0: On October, I think it's the 9th, I want to say, 8th or 9th. But the song that you heard from Twin Temple is a song called Doomed to Lovers, which is actually the name of their next album.
1: Oh.
0: Yes, and they are currently on tour with Jack White, which is crazy. So I guess they were on some like country artist.
1: Oh yeah, I was gonna ask.
0: Like some country artist
1: this.
0: Tour where they got booked for this massive tour all
1: with
0: over the U.S.
1: with a country artist. Do you remember who it was?
0: I don't know. I didn't even know who he was before. But
1: a country artist, like old like, school country western.
0: No, like younger, like America and my truck.
1: America
0: and my wife cheated on me and left with the dog and shot my tires up. Like
1: yeah,
0: you know,
1: yeah. Okay.
0: Something like that.
1: And
0: right?
1: So what happened?
0: But he, the singer that had booked them,
1: mm-hmm.
0: right, had gotten a bunch of backlash from like his you know fundy Christian fan base or whatever.
1: Know.
0: And they're like, you booked a Satanist. And he's like, what? A Satanist?
1: Well, a Satanist?
0: And they're married? Oh, my God. See, I just thought because they was a married couple that it was fine. I mean, that's my assumption of how that conversation went down.
1: Yeah, probably
0: but, like,
1: not far off.
0: And then he promptly, like, let them go from the tour.
1: Yeah, that's funny.
0: But because of that, Jack White heard about it and was like, hey, actually, I do need people for my tour, dog.
1: That makes sense. I see Jack White with him.
0: Oh, 100%.
1: Totally.
0: 100%.
1: Totally. Oh, man.
0: Same pallor and everything.
1: Yeah. Big time.
0: But big I think time. It's cool. Like, I love Twin Temple. I'm glad
1: they're fun.
0: They're really fun. Mm-hmm. They seem really nice.
1: Yeah, yeah. Well,
0: I don't know.
1: You know
0: every
1: what?
0: Satanist I've ever met
1: Satanists
0: has been
1: really
0: nice.
1: Satanists are really nice. Yeah.
0: So, just saying.
1: They tend to be because it's really hard to get people to jump on their religion.
0: Well,
1: so you got to be extra
0: that.
1: Nice.
0: It's, okay, so not to proselytize because I am not a Satanist. However, I've studied.
1: Good word.
0: Thank you.
1: I need to use words like that. Anyway, go on.
0: It's the crux of having to learn English and being made fun of for your accent. I learned a lot. But I love Twin Temple. And if this is popping up on your SEO search results,
1: what, the who
0: we
1: search
0: would
1: results?
0: Love
1: what's
0: to
1: a,
0: interview
1: what?
0: You.
1: What'd you say?
0: You. SEO is search engine
1: what's
0: optimization.
1: That? SEO?
0: It's a search engine optimization.
1: Oh.
0: Mm-hmm.
1: I learn something new every day.
0: You're welcome. That's what, you know, a gift in marketing will give you.
1: Right. And then before Twin Temple, we had Rip Ship out of New Zealand with their song New Mexico. And Rip Ship is, a lot of my picks, including Rip Ship, I was kind of revisiting songs I liked a lot towards the end of last year and the beginning of this year. And Rip Ship was one of those bands, again, with their song New Mexico. And speaking of revisiting songs from about 6 months ago, we're going to play you a band out of Bristol, England called Mold, M-O-U-L-D. And they're going to play you a song called Float. 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
1: I am Lord Looney.
0: And I know I said that weird, but this is Night of the Living Savages. I think I just got possessed by the singer of the band that we just played.
1: I think you were talking about Twin Temples so much and their religious preference. I think I've got Linda Blair next to me right now all of a sudden.
0: Oh my God, why is my head spinning? I can see your room in 360. The hex pit is spinning.
1: The power of Christ compels you. The power of Christ compels you. Where's my holy wallet?
0: Oh my God, sorry, Kitten Mitten. It's my bad. I think it's just...
1: Speaking of holy water, I need that cold brew you got me.
0: You're welcome. But out of New York City, you guys just heard a song by The Dare. And I don't know what it is about The Dare. They just do funny things to me.
1: I've never heard of them.
0: I love The Dare. I was just over here bouncing around like in my little...
1: I'm bouncing around because I got my cold brew.
0: My little cloud space here. Whatever. It's fine. Anyway, The Dare with their song Perfume floating around in love that.
1: Out of New York City.
0: New York City.
1: New York City. Now, if you were born in the 70s or the 80s, you'll get
0: what
1: we were saying.
0: It's obligatory. It's obligatory. I will not mention that not salsa salsa. But I love that.
1: The not salsa salsa.
0: It's tomato sauce with some onions in it. For real.
1: It's white girl salsa, definitely.
0: I'd rather have mango salsa before I had that.
1: I was not a fan of mango salsa.
0: If you put a little spice in it, delicious.
1: Yeah.
0: But I digress. What did we hear before The Dare, Lord Looney?
1: We had out of Queensland, Australia, The Chats with their song Ticket Inspector. The Chats haven't come out with an... I could not believe it. The Chats have not come... It doesn't feel like it's been this long. Their last album was in 2022.
0: Wow.
1: I can't believe it. I mean, it just blew me away. I was like... At least 2004, but 2022, they need to get on it. All right, right now we're going to play you a little something. Another band out of Detroit, Michigan. They're called Hate Mile. That's H, number 8, Mile. I got a kick out of that. Those crazy kids with their band names. Hate Mile, just discovered them on accident. Really good punk band. Really digging it. They just came out with a new EP entitled Bali Motel, and we're going to play you my favorite song off that EP. It's called Punk Rock Anthem 3. Hate Mile out of Detroit, Michigan on 103.5 FM Savage Radio.
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1: Oh, I just got it. It's a play on Eminem. 8 Mile, because he's from Detroit. Get it? Anyway, into the song. Bam, go.

0: don't you get a job, Spicoli?
1: What for?
0: You need money.
1: All I need are some tasty waves, cool buzz, and I'm fine.
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1: And I am Lord Looney.
0: And this is...
1: Night of the Living Savages!
0: And this is your reminder, Kitten Mittens, that this station is brought to us by listeners like yourself. 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Tell your friends about us. I love that. We also have an Instagram.
1: Yep, Night of the Living Savages. Mm-hmm. Just look us up, easy to find. And also... send us your requests. We only got two requests this show.
0: That's okay.
1: So,
0: but it's better than none, which is what it used to be.
1: It's better than none.
0: Like,
1: I was a little tear.
0: Also, don't be afraid to put in multiple requests or just have a list in your message. That's totally cool.
1: Two people did that.
0: So yeah.
1: That's cool.
0: We love a suggestion.
1: Yeah, definitely. And we have communal suggestions as well. So sometimes we'll run into people on the street and they'll
0: That's true.
1: We got a communal suggestion for Guilty Pleasure.
0: I love that.
1: For a Guilty Pleasure song. So last week, people got a kick out of our Guilty Pleasure show. I'm not going to explain it to you right now. We'll just explain it when we actually have the show.
0: During the next show.
1: Yeah, but we actually have two Guilty Pleasure requests. One's a request and one is a communal suggestion.
0: Ah.
1: So that's kind of neat. People are getting into the Guilty Pleasure picks. They're enjoying those picks.
0: That just makes my little black heart so happy.
1: Yep,
0: but you guys just heard The Rapture with their song Echoes. And that song is kind of old, but you know what? I like it. And The Rapture has been around since 98 and comes to us out of NYC, which is pretty cool.
1: Another New York band.
0: I guess I was tapped into the East Coast this time, maybe. And then before The Rapture, you heard one of my... like, I want to say probably like top 15 bands, because I've seen them live a bunch, out of Japan. This was Vamps. We've played them before on Savage Radio, but this was a different song.
1: It's one of your favorite
0: Japanese
1: bands.
0: Right? Oh my God. One of the, some of the most handsome people I've ever seen on stage. Even my husband agrees. Golden Boy agrees.
1: Well, Golden Boy's a handsome guy himself.
0: He is a handsome man. I'm very
1: really
0: lucky.
1: Really
0: but the
1: is.
0: Song that you heard from Vamps was called Bleed For Me. Bleed For Me.
1: That might have been my favorite Vamps song you've ever picked. You picked about four, maybe three or four.
0: Maybe.
1: I think that's my favorite one out of the ones you picked.
0: Yeah, it's definitely, that's one of their newer albums, like more recent.
1: Yeah.
0: But it's pretty heavy.
1: I did notice that, yes.
0: It's pretty heavy.
1: Yeah, I liked it.
0: Like, the first album was very, like, classic rock and roll, just, like, really fun rock.
1: Yeah.
0: And then it got very, like, they really leaned into their gothy sides.
1: Oh, man, that's the thing I like about you. You see goth in everything.
0: No, but literally, actually, yes. Like, well...
1: because I do.
0: Even in the first album, like, the fans were called Bloodsuckers.
1: The Vamps fans?
0: Not the Vamps. Vamps.
1: The Vamps is a
0: crappy British boy band.
1: That's right. That's right.
0: So just Vamps.
1: Yes, yes. Vamps.
0: But the funniest thing I love about Vamps is that whenever you see them on stage, right, they'll be playing these super heavy riffs, right? And Hyde is just, like, bobbing his head, like, do-do-do-do-do, like, back and forth, like, left and right, like, and just bouncing around with his cute little body.
1: That's great.
0: And abs that you can literally see from the nosebleeds. Unbelievable.
1: Oh,
0: I never knew I had a thing for abs, but apparently I think I do.
1: You know what?
0: Man.
1: I got to start doing some sit-ups, because I was kind of watching that movie American History X, and Edward Norton, he's got that full-on six-pack, you know? And I'm like... looking at myself going, man, I gotta do some sit-ups or something. I'm back to losing weight again, but it's like, man, you know, it's like, anyway. Anyway, did I mention I saw the movie Obsession with my mom? I'm just joking. We're gonna play you a band out of Nottingham, England. They're called No Peeling, and they just came out with a rad EP. It's called EP2. And we're going to play you a song by No Peeling off that new EP, a song called Stationary. Brand new stuff from No Peeling on 103.5 FM Savage Radio.
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0: 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I am Lord Looney.
1: I am Foxy Boxy.
0: And this is
1: Night of the Living Savages.
0: Yeah, we're nice and loud today.
1: Second hour.
0: Yeah, last week we were a little quiet, but we're looking good now. Looking at the levels, we're solid. Hey, starting off this second hour, Night of the Living Savages, we had a little something from a band called Chalk. They're out of Belfast, Ireland. Ireland, what up? Homeland, baby, come on. And the song you heard from Chalk was called Pain, and it was off their brand new record from earlier this year, record called Crystal Punk. Chalk starting off this second hour. And coming up during this second hour, we're going to have a Marbled Eye.
1: Legion of the Damned.
0: As well as Zune. And
1: much more.
0: But now we're recording this on Sunday, and we're keeping tabs on what's going on with World Cup.
1: Mm-hmm.
0: And
1: Spain,
0: I guess,
1: finally scored a goal, so it's currently 1-0.
0: So
1: and I
0: good.
1: Think we're in penalties.
0: Yeah, but we're rooting for Spain.
1: Let's go, Spain.
0: Rooting
1: I
0: for
1: guess.
0: Spain. Yep. Might as well, you want to get right back into the music?
1: Yeah, let's go for it.
0: All right, let's do it. Right now, we got a treat for you guys. This is a local Bakersfield band called The Disassociates. I've become a big fan of them. A lot of the members in Disassociates have other bands here in Bakersfield that are absolutely great. But right now, I want to focus on The Disassociates. Big fan of them. Kick-ass people. Man, I want to see these guys make $1 million. You know what I mean? I really, really do. But a couple years ago, they came out with an album called No Reason This Can't Be Fun, right? I mean, really, right? And we're going to hear my favorite song off that release from 2 years ago. It's called I Don't Wanna. And Disassociates actually won. You're familiar with the Bakersfield Music Awards? But they actually won for Best Single and Best Music Video by a Bakersfield band. Couple years ago.
1: Oh, very cool.
0: That's kind of cool, but they deserve it. They're really good, and we're going to take a listen to them. Once again, The Disassociates from Bakersfield, California on 103.5 FM Savage Radio.
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1: And I am Lord Looney.
0: Oh my goodness. Yes. And this is... Night of the Living Savages. Oh, I forgot to say it earlier, but we are live Monday nights from 9 p.m. until midnight. Well, Monday and Friday nights, actually. 9 p.m.
1: to midnight.
0: But Friday is the re-air, obviously.
1: Yep.
0: So if you're listening to us on Monday, hello, Night Owl. And if you're listening to us on Friday, what up, Kit Mittens? Get out there and party. Or, you know, do your job or whatever.
1: Stuff.
0: And things and stuff and la la la.
1: Things I no longer do anymore.
0: I know. I'm
1: a pumpkin by like 9 p.m.
0: I am not. I'm very easily still out and about.
1: I'm not me, man.
0: I prefer to stay in, but if I'm out and about, I am. Party time.
1: I'm a day drinker all the way now. Day drinking
0: Ooh,
1: is where
0: I love
1: it's at.
0: Day drinking. Mm-hmm. I do love a day drink,
1: mm-hmm,
0: I must
1: mm-hmm,
0: say.
1: Mm-hmm, mm-hmm.
0: Delightful. Anyway, you guys just heard a band out of NYC once again.
1: Ooh, another New York band.
0: Yeah, another New York band.
1: New York City.
0: That was Puzzles Panther with their song Fits of Serenity. And then before them, you heard, this might be the first band I've ever played out of Indonesia. That's where
1: some of
0: my family is from.
1: Good horror movies out of Indonesia.
0: Great horror movies out of Indonesia. God. Anyway, you heard Reality Club with their song Anything You Want.
1: Yet another band I'd never heard of. You picked a lot of bands I hadn't heard of this
0: week. Yeah, I really...
1: That was cool.
0: I dug around.
1: Yeah, that's cool. And before Reality Club, out of Oakland, California, out of Oaktown, we had Marbled Eye. They just came out with a new EP entitled Forever. And you heard my favorite song off that EP, a song called Something's Different, once again by Marbled Eye. And, speaking of movies,
0: yes,
1: you know about Tubi.
0: Yes, I do. In fact,
1: I pay for probably like 8 like streaming channels, right?
0: Mm-hmm.
1: Like I'm a geek about it, you know. Started during COVID and I never went back, you know.
0: Yeah.
1: But me being a horror movie guy, that's basically all I watch now. I noticed that Tubi has a ton of rad horror movies that I can't find anywhere else.
0: Yeah, they do. They do have quite
1: an
0: array.
1: Now, I am an anti-commercials guy. I hate commercials. But the cool thing, if you guys don't know this and you're wondering about Tubi, the commercials aren't long. They'll play like 6, but they're all 15 seconds.
0: Yeah, they're pretty short.
1: I'll basically pick up my phone and check my social media. By the time I'm done, the movie's already started again. So it's like, I don't know. Check out Tubi, guys. That's all I'm going to say. Try out Tubi. I'm not going to keep going on about it. But I've been discovering a lot of like old and new horror movies that I might have heard about or never heard of, but there was no way for me to watch them. I couldn't find them anywhere. And they're there. Tubi's got so many horror movies. It's insane. And they've got a lot of the mainstream stuff too. Like, you know, it's not all like underground or anything like that. So pretty cool. So check out Tubi if you're a horror movie fan like I am, or just a movie fan. Somebody was asking me because they know I'm a movie dude. Like, that's all I do from like midnight to past the witching hour, right? Or 10 p.m. past the witching hour. And they asked me, like, what are the 3 channels? What are the 3 channels? If you could only have 3 channels, streaming channels, what would they be? And I was like, easy. That is so easy. Criterion Collection, number 1. Number 2, Shudder. And number 3, Mubi. Bam. That's it. That's all you need. Because I'm not a fan. I'm not as big a fan of mainstream film. You know me. I'm kind of a film snob, and I like the underground stuff. I like the avant-garde stuff. You know, I like the artsy stuff. And those 3 channels, that's all you need.
0: Oh, speaking of like fun indie movies.
1: Ooh, what?
0: So I introduced my oldest has their friend staying with us right mm-hmm. for like about a week.
1: Uh huh.
0: And I got to show them one of my most favorite like. Indie movies called a Velocipastor. It's a pastor who, by the way, is fashioned like a priest, who got scratched by a velociraptor tooth
1: and he rages
0: into a half man, half velociraptor. Incredible. like during COVID, they announced that they were going to do a sequel. So we're like, hell yeah, brother. Like,
1: a sequel to what's the movie called?
0: Velocipaster.
1: Oh my God.
0: It's like, it's kind of like Troll 2, you know? It's so awful, but it's such a good movie because
1: that's
0: it's
1: classic.
0: So bad.
1: That's
0: you know
1: classic.
0: What I mean?
1: Oh, I'm going to have to check that
0: it's
1: out.
0: It's terrible, but I love it. It used to be
1: say
0: on...
1: Say it one more time.
0: Velocipaster. Yeah, like Velociraptor.
1: Yeah, yeah, yeah. Oh, I get it.
0: But
1: get
0: Pastor it. At the end.
1: That's right.
0: So good.
1: Definitely going to check that out.
0: So,
1: some movies are so bad they're good. Okay, enough banter.
0: Enough gabbing.
1: Let's get back to it. We're going to play you a request. Allie wanted to hear R.E.M., band out of Athens, Georgia, most of us know. And she wanted to hear a song called Moral Kiosk. That is one of the best songs I think R.E.M. ever did that nobody knows. But R.E.M. was around from 1980 to 2011. But honestly, when Bill Berry, the drummer, he left in 1997.
0: Mm-hmm.
1: You know, R.E.M. sound was always kind of slightly evolving anyway. But once Bill Berry moved on, I just tuned out, man. I just tuned out. He became a farmer. He didn't want to play music anymore. He was like, I'm going to be a farmer. He ended up playing music, started playing drums again in like 2022. I don't think it was with R.E.M. though, but anyway, I thought that was interesting. But when Bill Berry left, man, R.E.M. just wasn't the same to me. But R.E.M. was one of my favorite bands in the late 80s. I love that album, Document.
0: Oh, yeah,
1: like,
0: that's
1: that
0: a
1: is
0: great
1: one of
0: album.
1: My favorite records from the 80s. Anyway, so let's listen to Moral Kiosk, taking us back to 1983. It's a request for R.E.M. for Allie. Thank you, Allie, for your request. 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

0: 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With me, Lord Looney.
1: And me, Foxy Boxy.
0: All right.
1: Yeah.
0: Yeah. Oh, goodness. Oh, goodness. Ooh. Hey, that cold brew you got me is hitting.
1: Yes. We're going to get Lord Looney Zoomies.
0: Delicious.
1: Lord Looney Zoomies, let's go. Hot Looney Summer.
0: Yeah, I'm losing weight again, so. When I had Bell's palsy, I gained weight because I wasn't really doing anything.
1: See, I'm gaining weight, but my clothes are fitting better, so I'm thinking it's muscle.
0: Good. Well, you doing that pole dancing
1: Bro, it's so crazy.
0: Dude, that's like straight up like
1: it's hardcore athletic.
0: Three words, exercise.
1: Not exorcise, but exercise. Mm-hmm. Difference. Mm-hmm. I've done both.
0: All right, back to what you just heard. Let's see, where am I? Oh, here we go. The Netherlands. We had a band out of the Netherlands.
1: Yeah.
0: You're going to hear another band from the Netherlands before the end of the hour as well. But Sea in Red, been one of my favorite bands since 1993. Can you believe it? And what turned me on to Sea in Red was this song that you just heard, People Like You, that came out in 1993. If you're not familiar with Sea in Red, but you are familiar with old school punk rock, the members of Sea in Red came from a band called LARM. Some of you might remember LARM. LARM broke up. Sea in Red started up. Now, I liked LARM, but Sea in Red is just way more my bag. Love it. Sea in Red's been around since 1988.
1: Dang.
0: And still going strong. Now, recently I made the mistake of looking at a picture of those guys.
1: Don't.
0: Yeah.
1: Don't do it.
0: They're looking old, but hey, dude, when you listen to them, still, like, they haven't missed a beat. Haven't missed a beat. And Sea in Red, the song you heard, that's off one of my CDs.
1: Oh, nice.
0: Because, you know, I've been revisiting my CDs, and I'm trying to pick songs that aren't on, you know, Apple Music or
1: like any streaming
0: Spotify.
1: Service, yeah.
0: Yeah, yeah. And that song by Sea in Red, People Like You, is not only my favorite Sea in Red song, it's not on anything. You can't find it anywhere. It's actually off a compilation no one can find anymore.
1: I love that.
0: But I'm not going to tell you the name of the comp because I want you to have to look for it like I did.
1: God.
0: You know what I mean?
1: I love
0: Back
1: that.
0: In the day, we had to...
1: We had to hunt it down.
0: We had to hunt it down, baby.
1: Oh, my
0: Come
1: God.
0: On. We had to hunt it down.
1: And there were so many comps, too, because it was cheaper.
0: Oh, comps were great as a fan because you would see a band you like, and you're like, ooh, this band is on this compilation.
1: Mm-hmm.
0: That means all these bands must be kind of like that.
1: Yeah.
0: Yeah, that's what I was just
1: like
0: saying.
1: Kerrang magazine used to have CDs. That's why I would get Kerrang, and I found so many dope bands from Kerrang.
0: I used to just go when I was CD shopping and... vinyl shopping, mostly CD shopping though, back in the 90s, a lot of times I would just buy comps, and I would look for, you know, if the Melvins were on a comp,
1: mm-hmm.
0: you know what I mean? I'm going to get that comp because there might be more bands on that comp that are that style, you know, and then you end up discovering more bands. And that's kind of like how, I don't know about you, but that's how I discovered a lot of bands, was through buying CD compilations.
1: Oh yeah, I love compilations. Yeah. It's instead of the as I like to call it the digital rabbit hole, it was the analog rabbit hole.
0: Yeah, it was.
1: That's how we used to do it back in the day.
0: And it was hard, man.
1: Oh,
0: but
1: my God.
0: You know what? But when once you got that find,
1: you're like, hell yeah, brother.
0: For 6 months, that's all you listened to, man. Because you looked for it for like a year and a half.
1: God, that's so.
0: But anyway, we digress.
1: What a trip down memory lane.
0: Yes.
1: So many sensory memories.
0: Mm-hmm,
1: anywho,
0: mm-hmm, mm-hmm.
1: Before Sea in Red, we heard a band out of Somerset, England called Get Down Services with a new single called I Can't Die Like That.
0: Amen.
1: Dude, when I had my car accident like ages ago, I actually 17 years ago,
0: uh-huh.
1: I had a really bad car accident, and like I almost died, and I probably should have like looking at the car.
0: Ooh,
1: but as the car was like flipping and rolling,
0: yeah.
1: Yes, there's a difference.
0: Yeah.
1: I literally was like, I can't die like this. I have too much things to do. I have too many things to do for me to die today. So sorry, Reaper. Not today, brother.
0: Not today, Reaper.
1: Not today. Not today.
0: My final destination will come, but not today.
1: And not behind a log truck.
0: Yeah. Oh, God, yeah.
1: Knocking on the wood.
0: Yep.
1: Millennial trauma right there, honestly. But you know what? Sometimes I think I would welcome it.
0: Whatever. All right, back to the jams. We got another request, our second and last request of the show.
1: Woo!
0: Jamie wanted to hear Zune, which is a trip because I just recently got an email from, it was either the record label Zune's on, their distro, or their management. I'm not sure which one, but they were kind of saying thank you.
1: Oh, cool.
0: So that was kind of cool. And anyway, Zune.
1: That is Z-O-O-N,
0: yep.
1: By the way.
0: And if you like shoegaze, you're going to love this record. Zune came out with a new album titled Happy Thought School. And they're out of Hamilton, Ontario, Canada.
1: What?
0: And the song you're going to hear from Zune off that new record is a song called I Was Younger. So let's listen to Zune on request going out for Jamie on 103.5 FM Savage Radio.
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0: 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I am Lord Looney.
1: I am Foxy Boxy.
0: And this is
2: Night of the Living Savages.
0: And you just...
1: Sorry. I'm so sorry.
0: No reason to be sorry. And you just heard from Sylvan Esso. Brand new stuff from her. Brand new single from her called Hot Slob. She's out of Durham, North Carolina. And she's been doing it since 2013. I didn't know she had been around that long.
1: Really?
0: Yeah. Sylvan Esso, though. I've always been a fan.
1: Nice.
0: But she's always been kind of electronic, avant-garde, you know, whatever. And I love this new single from her, Hot Slob, because it's kind of rocking. So I'm totally digging that, man. Totally digging it. But anyway, before Sylvan Esso, we had
1: Tiger Cub, one word, out of Brighton, England, with their song called I'm Breaking Out. And in my brain, I'm like, I'm freaking out, man. Yeah. I'm freaking out.
0: Speaking of freaking out, July 29th, be prepared.
1: Be prepared.
0: It's not only going to be a full moon, but that's the day a giant solar flare is going to hit us. And Jupiter, Earth, Sun, the Moon, and Pluto are all going to be aligned. And I'm making a prediction. Earthquake. July 29th. Right. Just make sure you have water and...
1: or shelf-stable foods.
0: Yeah.
1: Make sure you have shelf-stable foods. But the biggest thing is to always have at least 10 days worth of water for each person in your home. It never hurts to have more.
0: And put it in a place where if the earthquake happens, like say put it under a table.
1: Mm-hmm.
0: And, you know, if you don't have time to get outside, just jump under that table. So if worst case scenario, well, not worst case scenario, is you die.
1: Yeah.
0: But if you survive and you're kept safe under that table, at least you have food and water down there.
1: Because the thing is, during like major earthquakes, it can actually cause a disruption in services like water and things like that.
0: Yep.
1: Fuel, that type of stuff.
0: And so, there was just this morning or yesterday, there was a big 7-point something in Mexico.
1: Mm-hmm.
0: And it's creeping, dude. It's getting closer to us.
1: There was one in Fraser Park.
0: Last week we had that one in Fraser Park where two of the plates come together, and that's bad news, dudes. So be ready. Let's just be ready, all right? Be ready. I don't want to dwell on it because we talked about it in depth last week.
1: Yes.
0: But just be ready. All right, be aware. All right, let's get back to the music. Oh, this is one of your jams.
1: Yes, I'm so excited for this. Okay, so yet another band out of the Netherlands. That's where some of my people come from.
0: What, how did you say it?
1: Netherlands.
0: That's how the real pronunciation.
1: Yeah, Netherlands. Netherlands for you American.
0: America.
1: You
0: speak,
1: American
0: gotta
1: folks.
0: Speak American. Speak
1: Netherlands. Is it better if I... Netherlands.
0: Now it's
1: Does
0: not.
1: Does it sound like I'm being patronizing when I say it like that? Because
0: yes,
1: I am.
0: Yes, but you are, so that's good. but it's not. It's the Netherlands,
1: yeah,
0: though, right?
1: The Netherlands.
0: Because I always made the mistake of just
1: saying
0: Netherlands.
1: Well, it used to be Holland. That's why, like, during the World Cup, when the Dutch play, you see, hop, Holland.
0: Oh my gosh, yes, of course. Oh
1: yeah.
0: My gosh, okay.
1: That changed in, I want to say, like the 90s. They started calling it the Netherlands.
0: Oh, okay.
1: And I don't remember why it was, I don't know. I've never really looked into it. I just remember my tati going, we don't call it Holland anymore. We had to say the Netherlands. They changed it.
0: Yeah, because you're Dutch. You got Dutch.
1: Yeah,
0: right?
1: Indo-Cambodian, but yeah, a lot of, we were Dutch refugees and then U.S. refugees.
0: I'm easy. I'm Scottish Irish with Sioux Indian.
1: Yeah, I still have a ton of family in Indonesia and in the Netherlands.
0: Wow,
1: so,
0: wow. Indonesia, horror movies. That's all I gotta say. Anyway, back to the music.
1: But I'm so excited to play this song because it's very good and I like it and I hope you do too. This comes from a band called Legion of the Damned, and the song that you're going to hear from them is actually self-titled as well, Legion of the Damned. Well, see, okay, so Legion of the Damned was around from 92 all the way to 2006. They used to be known as A Cult. And then they changed their name in 2006-ish.
0: Oh.
1: But they fall under like the death metal and like thrash metal.
0: They had some new metal kind of thrown in there too.
1: I mean, but the cool thing is they honestly are still pretty rockin'.
0: Hot Topic metal kids are like, let's just say that.
1: They're fun. They're fun. Anyway.
0: Hey, they're good.
1: Without further of our yapping, we're just going to get right on into the jam. So yeah. Let's listen to Legion of the Damned on 103.5 FM Savage Radio.
2: Nice.

0: I think it's cold. Is it cold brew?
1: Yes.
0: Man, it's got, I'm kind of got the shakes a little bit.
1: Feeling
0: like it.
1: We're going to go work out after this.
0: Yeah.
1: Let's go.
0: Yeah. But hey, let's remind the people.
1: This station is brought to us by listeners like yourself. 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But if you can't do that right now, Kit Mittens, we get it. 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
0: Oh, yeah, we forgot to say that earlier.
1: Yes, we are live also Monday nights from 9 p.m. to midnight, and we re-air that week's show on Friday, same time slot. We also have an Instagram
2: for social media.
0: Yeah, it's just Night of Living Savages. Drop your requests and communal suggestions.
1: Yes.
0: Please.
1: You can send us an entire list if you want.
0: Yeah,
1: that's
0: send us a list.
1: Chill.
0: Yeah, we'll do it. We'll definitely do it. Mm-hmm. Starting off this third and final hour, we had Hunters out of Brooklyn, New York. Love this band. They weren't around a super long time. I think maybe like 2008 or 9 to like 2014 or something. I'm not sure. But really like this band. I think they only have like 2 releases. But the song you heard from Hunters was called Street Trash. And coming up during the rest of this hour, we're going to have High on Fire.
1: Panic Shock.
0: And we're going to have Chelsea Wolf with Health.
1: Ooh.
0: Yeah, they teamed up for a song that I totally missed it. Like, I love Health. I love Chelsea Wolf. They put out a song together last year. How did I miss that?
1: What?
0: Yes, I don't know how. I totally missed it.
1: Yeah.
0: The new single is more kind of like dark folksy stuff. You know, hey, Chelsea Wolf, I love anything she does, but I just wasn't into it, you know? And then, boom, I see this single she did with Health, and I'm like, wait, what? So you're going to hear that this hour. That's going to be totally, totally rad.
1: You know, I think I just time glitched. My bad. Sorry.
0: Oh, hey, what's going on with World Cup, by the way?
1: I just looked it up. Spain won.
0: Spain won.
1: 1-0. Woo!
0: Good. I did
1: Love
0: not want
1: that.
0: Argentina to win.
1: Neither
0: I did
1: I.
0: I did not.
1: Well, I didn't want either of them to win, but if I had to choose between the two, I'm gonna pick Spain.
0: Yeah. I'm glad they won. So
1: Yay.
0: Congrats, everyone.
1: Congratulations, España.
0: Congrats. We got yet another artist out of Detroit, Michigan. We got Jack White. Just came out with a new album called Frozen Charlotte. Really good record. I kind of like a lot of songs on that new album because it reminds me of like late 90s White Stripes.
1: Oh, yeah.
0: Before they got
1: like
0: big.
1: Like the Stigil and stuff.
0: Yes.
1: Ooh,
0: yeah,
1: I love
0: that
1: album.
0: Very cool, man. Very cool. Kind of has that kind of feel to it. You know what? I just found out about Jack White. I'm in love. I was in love with his wife, Olivia Jean. I saw Olivia Jean perform. She opened up for Red Cross and L7 for that big show.
1: Oh, yeah.
0: Where I saw Adult play. Adult played that show also. Olivia Jean and Jack White separated.
1: Aww.
0: I could not believe it. You know, okay, of course you know Val.
1: Of course.
0: Me and Val went to that L7 show, right? And me and Val were jumping to all, there's 3 stages.
1: Mm-hmm.
0: And it was so cool. So we'd watch a band for like 15 minutes and then run to another stage and watch them for 15 minutes. So we were covering all the stages, right? And Val had never heard of Olivia Jean. And I was like, we got to check out Olivia Jean, dude. Like, she's rad. Olivia Jean is kind of like garage rock, but gothic. So she's like totally goth, but she has like a beehive haircut, like the B-52s.
1: Oh, incredible.
0: Very cool, right? So we go into the room, she's playing, and she's killing it, definitely killing it. But I have to admit to you that she is so beautiful that you start watching her play and the whole room just goes silent. It's totally silent. And all you're just like, you got the slobber coming down the right side of your mouth, you know. Your eyes get all kind of like teary-eyed and bloodshot. And you're like, you're looking at one of the most beautiful women in the world. And you it's so hard to concentrate on her music. And I hate saying that because she's amazing. She's awesome. But it was so funny because after about watching her for about, we watched her for about 15 minutes. And I look at Val and I'm like, all right, Val, we got to go. We got to watch this other artist. And he's just like frozen. He's totally
1: like,
0: frozen on her.
1: Move.
0: Totally frozen. And he's like, let's watch one more song. And I'm all, good call, brother. But yeah, Jack White and her split. They're separated.
1: What a
0: so
1: bummer.
0: I'm hoping they get back together because they were the raddest rock and roll couple. But the problem with Olivia Jean is she hasn't

0: put anything out in 3 years. Three years. So hopefully, you know, we're going to see something new. Maybe she was focused on being a wife or whatever, but she was playing a lot of shows. So I'm thinking maybe
1: he's on tour. Maybe she's recording or something right
0: now.
1: He's
0: on tour. She's on tour all the time. You know, that's a hard relationship to keep. You know what I mean?
1: That's true.
0: Unless you're touring together or playing in the same band. Which also can end up.
1: Which has its own set of problems. It has its own set of problems.
0: Yeah, so hopefully they get back together. But anyway, I don't mean to dwell on it. But let's listen to brand new stuff from Jack White. It's a song off his newest record. It's a song called God and the Broken Ribs.
1: Ooh, fun.
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0: 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I am Foxy Boxy.
1: And I am Lord Looney.
0: I love that. And this is
2: Night
0: of the Living Savages. And you have just heard a song from one of my favorite, sort of not local, but kind of local artists, named Vienna, out of Fresno, California. I really like them.
1: Good stuff.
0: Yeah, dude.
1: Now, is it an artist or a band?
0: I believe artist.
1: Oh, okay.
0: But Vienna just put out a new-ish EP, called Entertain Me. And the song that you heard off of that EP was called Monarch. And I just, I liked it.
1: And before Vienna, I liked it too. We had a little something from, brand new stuff from Touch Girl Apple Blossom. I would love to know how they got that name. Touch Girl Apple Blossom out of Austin, Texas. The only place in Texas to live, in my opinion.
0: Mm-hmm.
1: Well, at least it used to be, anyway. But Touch Girl Apple Blossom came out with a new record called Graceful. And you heard a song off that new record entitled Tell. Check out Touch Girl Apple Blossom. You will dig it. If you're into, like, well, you heard it. But if you're into K Records type stuff, Kill Rockstars Records type stuff, you will love all of Touch Girl Apple Blossom's work. Mark my words.
0: Love that, you guys. And coming up for you now, we have another band out of Indonesia.
1: Yay! Woo! Awesome horror movies! Yay!
0: Oh my god, so good. So much gold around there, though. Like gold everything, gold clothes. Anyway, you guys are going to hear a song from a band called Barasuara. I don't really speak Indonesian much anymore. So, but Barasuara, and the song
1: is called Fatalis.
0: Okay. Fatalis. 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
0: With
2: Foxy Boxy.
0: And I am Lord Looney. And you just heard from High on Fire, a song called Turk. They're out of, High on Fire is out of Oakland, California. I never heard that song before. And I love it because of the drums, if you didn't notice. The drums on that song are sick. Sick, sick, sick. Cody from Murder City Devils went on to play for High on Fire, but he wasn't on that one. It sounds like him, but it's not him. But I think Cody is now left High on Fire and he's with somebody else. Or he's playing with the Melvins right now. But he's always in two or three bands at once. But the guy who played on that track, though, I didn't look up his name. Totally sick. Made me love the song. But once again, the song's called Turk by High on Fire. And High on Fire has been around since 1998. And they actually won a Grammy.
2: Huh.
0: Yeah, in 2019. They won a Grammy for, I don't know, heavy metal song or something. But they're not heavy metal. They're just a good-ass heavy metal. Or heavy band, excuse me. Good-ass heavy band. And that album that Turk came on, the song Turk was on, that album was produced by Jack Endino.
2: Oh.
0: Jack Endino, he's a great guitar player in his own right for an old Seattle band called Skin Yard that was really good. But he's responsible for a lot of the Sub Pop record sound. He recorded all the Nirvana stuff early on. He recorded all the Soundgarden stuff, all the stuff by Tad, all the stuff by Mudhoney. Jack Endino is a major part of that sound, and when I listened to Turk, I thought, you can hear him.
2: Mm-hmm.
0: You can hear his production in that, big time. So that I absolutely loved that. And also, if you're not familiar with High on Fire, Mike Pike, the guitar player vocalist for High on Fire, used to be in one of the greatest heavy bands of all time, a band called Sleep. Check out Sleep as well. Total stoner rock. Early Black Sabbath sounding stuff if you're not familiar with Sleep, so check them out. But anyway, before High on Fire, we had
2: a band out of Wales.
0: Wales! I'm gonna visit someday, swear to God.
2: Yeah, me too. But that was Panic Shack with their song Girl Band Starter Pack.
0: Yeah, man.
2: It made me chuckle.
0: That's a cool song, man.
2: It made me chuckle.
0: Yeah.
2: Like, yeah.
0: That was a really cool... I love that song.
2: It was a pretty good one.
0: The album cover's funny, too.
2: Mm-hmm.
0: I love the album cover. It's a good song right there. Oh, God.
2: Sorry.
0: Oh, I just threw up right now. Oh, I just threw up. Anyway. Okay, so now we're going to play you a band out of West Yorkshire, England. They're called Second Born. And they just came out with a new single. It's actually three songs on the single. The single's called Free Heaters. Free Heaters. And I'm going to play you my favorite song off that single. It's called Two Can Play. Really good new stuff from Second Born on 103.5 FM, Savage Radio.
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0: 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I am Foxy Boxy.
1: And I am Lord Looney.
0: Oh man, and this is nothing other than
2: Night of the Living Savages.
1: So we are almost done.
0: Hell yeah.
1: Sadly.
0: I know. It is what it
1: is. Hey, well, I'm glad because I almost didn't think we were doing the show.
0: It's been a day.
1: Yeah.
0: It's been a day. Oh, my God. Out of Minneapolis.
1: Yes.
0: I can never
1: Shout out to Minneapolis. Shout out to Minneapolis, dude.
0: But
1: big time. Shout out to you guys. Love you guys.
0: A great song from a band called Vile. It was called Idle Hands.
1: Well, that was a new single, wasn't it?
0: Yeah, I believe.
1: Was it or was it not? No.
0: But I did really dig that song. I mean, mm-hmm. I wouldn't play it if I didn't like it.
1: Of course.
0: Usually. Mm-hmm. Usually.
1: Yeah. Yeah. you know, sometimes we pick a song or two for the people.
0: Like,
1: we're not totally selfish. Yeah, yeah, yeah.
0: I'm going to play this because I know you'll like it. But I'll let you know about it.
1: Yep. Yeah. Exactly.
0: And then before Vile, we heard from Fabian Del Sol with the... I love this song. I love the song.
1: It's a good Halloween song.
0: I'm Gonna Haunt You.
1: Yeah, that's
0: and,
1: a good song.
0: And Fabian Del Sol comes to us out of London. Mm-hmm. And frankly, you know, it's basically Summerween at this point, so I just...
1: Yeah.
0: It's time. You're going to start seeing more and more spooky stuff from me personally peppered in there because I'm a... I do, like, prescribe to the philosophy of ministry...
1: Halloween every day.
0: ...that every day is Halloween, truly.
1: Yes. Oh, and speaking of, that segues into... before... How do you say their name?
0: Fabian Del Sol.
1: Them... We had Ministry out of Chicago, Illinois. Ministry's been around since, like, I think about 1980. But you heard a brand new, well, not brand new,
0: ish.
1: But it's a re-released, a live version. The only version of this song is live. It's called Dancing Alone, and it was recorded live in 1982 and was never released until Wax Trax, I believe, came out with a box set around 2015, and it was on that. And that was it. And just recently, Cleopatra Records re-released it as a single. Once again, the song is called Dancing Alone. And anything old by Ministry that I've never heard before.
0: I'm all about it.
1: All about it. Absolutely all about it. They were my introduction to industrial.
0: Ugh.
1: They were, because I didn't know what industrial was in the late 80s. I kept reading about industrial music.
0: You're like, what the hell is this?
1: Yeah, and the bands that always popped up in the articles were Skinny Pumpy, Front 242, mm-hmm. and Ministry. And I ended up loving Skinny Puppy and Ministry. Wasn't a big fan of Front 242. They grew on me, though. Anyways.
0: I would always tell people, just think, like, being in a factory and hearing trash cans and banging on pipes.
1: I have.
0: With heavy guitars. That's
1: okay.
0: That's how I would describe it.
1: I have a story.
0: To me personally.
1: I have to tell this story since you brought that up. In it would have been around 1992 when BC had its old radio station, KBCC. One of the DJs there was really heavy into industrial music, and him and I would hang out a lot on campus. One day, he wasn't at the normal spot, right, where mm-hmm. we usually meet up, and I was like, oh, I wonder if Richie's there. He went by Really Bitchy Richie. That was his radio name. And Richie, great dude, but he was nowhere, and I thought, oh, I hope he's not sick or something. Anyway, so a couple days later, he's like, hey, man, what's up? I see him on campus. He's like, yeah, sorry, I missed you the other day. And I was like, oh, yeah, what were we doing? He's like, oh, dude. He's all, I got to stop listening to industrial music. And I go, what?
0: What?
1: That's like your favorite stuff, dude. He's all, no, man, it's time. It's time to put it up. And I go, well, what happened? He goes, well, I was sitting in the quad, and I heard all this music playing, like far away down the other side of the campus. And so I followed the sound, right? He's telling me the story. So mm-hmm. he's like, I followed the sound, and I turned the corner, and it was a construction site.
0: Time to pack
1: and
0: it up, big
1: like,
0: boy.
1: Really? Seriously? He goes, yep, it's time, dude. It's time.
0: Pack
1: I can't
0: it up, big
1: to,
0: boy.
1: Can't listen to industrial anymore. Like, that was the funniest damn story. But anyway, all right. Well, this is almost the end of Night of the Living Savages. We made it through yet another show. And let's remind the people.
0: We are live Monday nights from 9 p.m. to midnight. And we re-air that same week's show on Friday nights also 9 p.m. to midnight. We have an Instagram as well, which is...
1: Night of the Living Savages.
0: Uh-huh. You can send your communal suggestions, hate comments. We never get those, really, but
1: no,
0: it's okay.
1: Gave up on the hate mail.
0: You'll get
1: fuel
0: eventually.
1: Nice of you guys. That's nice of you.
0: Yeah, it's all good. You can also spread the good word about Savage Radio for your friends who don't live here in town.
1: Yeah.
0: By going to ksvgfm.org.
1: Yeah, I suggest...
0: And listen to us there.
1: If you're in the city of Bakersfield, I suggest you listen to it streaming.
0: Oh, streaming
1: just sounds better.
0: So good that way.
1: The levels are better.
0: Much, much, much... Mm-hmm. Well, yes, that, and plus you can listen to it on your phone, you can listen to it in your house, in your car, wherever. So that is, you know, the best way to do it.
1: And any final words for today?
0: The same thing as last week, Lord Looney.
1: Mm-hmm.
0: Do good, be good, watch out for your community. Mm-hmm. And also, I'm going to add an extra one.
1: Oh!
0: Just because... Make sure that you stock up on water and shelf-stable foods.
1: Yep, earthquake's coming.
0: And have a go bag with clean clothes. I would keep it close to, like, the exit of your home.
1: Yeah. So exit of your home or under a table.
0: Mm-hmm.
1: Yep. All right, and I ditto that big time, as always. And, all right, well, we're, you know, since I went
0: One more thing. Also, thank you for tuning in.
1: Yeah, thank you. definitely. You know what time it is.
0: Yeah.
1: You smell what we're shoveling and you dig it. All right. Well, I went on a rant about industrial, so we might as well play you a little something that's kind of industrial. Definitely electronic. Chelsea Wolfe and Health teamed up for a single last year, a song called Mean. And I am a huge fan of Chelsea Wolfe. She's been performing out of Sacramento since 2006. And then Health... they've been around since 2005. I didn't know they were around that long.
0: Wow.
1: They're out of Los Angeles, but both artists are great, and it's really cool that they teamed up. I don't know how I missed this single last year. It would have been in the Savage Radio Top 30 easy if I had known about it, but I think I got distracted because Chelsea Wolfe had put out a new record like in the end of 2024 or something, and I was still high on that. But anyway, we're going to play... this song, Chelsea Wolfe with Health, a single from last year entitled Mean.
0: I am Foxy Boxy.
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0: Mwah.
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0: when I'm sick of being the flag. 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
1: Then he can produce the show, and you can come to my office, lie on my couch, and cry about your mammy.
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love was the thing that money could buy. 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

0: We have bought a record for you. 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
1: I got geese. I got chickens. I got ducks. I got bulls. 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I got steers. 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
0: 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You're trailing off. And did I catch a niner in there? 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

0: This is Marketing Director Thornton Claiborne with Camel Cigarettes. Over the past few years, we have been wrongfully accused of targeting children. In this commercial from 1968, the Camel Corporation was targeting middle-aged cavemen.
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0: This is Marketing Director Thornton Claiborne with Camel Cigarettes. Over the past few years, we have been wrongfully accused of targeting children. 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
1: Zoink, Scoob! 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

What is happening, loved ones? You've reached us. We have reached you. The name of the show is Turbo Time Bomb, and we play rock and roll in this program. Me, my name is Johnny Scott Gramercy. I'm your host, your selector, your DJ, whatever, and I got a full satchel of rock and roll to play for the next hour. One of these days, I'm going to get my stuff together, but it's not going to be today. Instead, I'm going to sit around with you for the next hour and listen to some good rock and roll. Rock and roll from the likes of Seminole Rats,

LZL7 with Dispatch from Mar-a-Lago from their 2019 disc Scatter the Rats, so named because when they were recording, their producer, Norm Block, found out there's a family of rats hidden in the walls and the ceiling. He was getting a noise pollution on the mics, and so they did some investigation. They found the family of rats, and they just ended up calling the disc Scatter the Rats. That's a personal song right now because, unfortunately, we just lost one of the revered, and they're called the Acoin Sessions, out on Chaputo Records. And then we start off the set with the band Wildlife and Kiss and Tell, apparently written about a 1962 Ford Falcon that the frontman Dave Feldman saw in a motel parking lot. And he ran back up to the room and they banged out a song in like 5 minutes. And that's what you heard at the beginning of the set. Hey, check this out. You can follow along with the playlist if you want to know more about the songs, if you want to catch up on them and hear them later. Because I post the playlist before every episode on Instagram. You can find us on Instagram at Turbo Chime Bomb Radio, at Turbo Chime Bomb Radio. Anyway, let's keep it going. This is the band Seminole Rats. This tune is called Tunnel Vision here on Turbo Chime Bomb.

Started the set with Seminal Rats and their tune Tonal Vision. Some good, aggressive, overdriven Wallow sound sounds from Melbourne's Seminal Rats. Right after that, we heard The Mannequins, another stellar band from Sweden. If I See You Cry was the name of that tune, and then we wrapped up the set with Brain Damage by Personal and the Pizzas. Tres Hombres from New Jersey, that band. And where else are you going to hear this music other than Turbo Time Bomb here on KSVG? All right, let's keep it going. Mod Lang is the name of the band. This-

0: That's right. Ghetto Mom from John Spencer Blues Explosion. John admittedly modeled that tune to resemble erratic rockabilly legend Charlie Feathers. Right before that, we heard Maud Lang from their debut disc out earlier this year called Borrowed Time. That tune was called In Advance. That band boldly named themselves after the classic Big Star record. And that brings us right up to present time. Loved ones, I can hear you when you're saying, hey, Johnny, we love all this good rock and roll, but we also want to hear a little bit about some goods and services. So I got you covered, man. You know, listen to a few of these words from our friends, and we'll be right back with more music.
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0: And we're back with more Turbo Time Bomb. Loved ones, this is Nasty Simon, Reese Nasty. They come together to make the Sydney, Australia duo called Nasty Party. And this tune is called I Can't Stand the Radio, and I Must Concur.

classic CCR tune. That brings us right up to present time. Guess what? 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My name is Johnny. 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

Hell yeah. All right, we start off the set with a Tokyo band Angel Face and their tune called Speedball. Right after that, we heard Gas Huffer. Brilliant, brilliant tune from their brilliant One Inch Masters disc. That tune was called Quasimodo 94. Mid-90s, that album came out in mid-90s, and from they're a band from Seattle. They were playing amongst the grunge, schlock, and hype bands that were going on at the time, and their Gas Huffer was out there slinging it out with their surf garage punk rock style. And then what you just heard there was When You're 25 by the band Big Eyes. That tune, well, the last two tunes were produced by legendary Seattle producer Kurt Block, who I actually mentioned earlier regarding the Rats. Next up, the band Dark Thoughts. This tune is called Psycho Ward here on Turbo Time Bomb.

Hey, loved ones, I just want to bust in real fast and say thank you so much. I'm about to wrap up the show. I got one more for you. Oh, by the way, that was the band Dark Thoughts and their tune called Psycho Wars, Philadelphia Basement Show Veterans, Dark Thoughts. Thank you so much again for coming past. Thank you to all the other talent and administration here at KSVG. It is my pleasure, my privilege to be able to do this show for you every week. And I will be coming back to you next week with only the finest in skeezy, sleazy, and greasy rock and roll. Thank you, and talk to you next week. Adios. And oh yeah, this is Thin Lizzy.

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1: 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Originally known as Muzak, ESSI continues to provide music and has grown to include audio and visual services, so businesses have what they need to get noticed. 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

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Thanks for listening.